across USA. 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

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Looks like Macho Man's headed for a big fall. 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Will powerful Root Man let him

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1: 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I felt almost everything. I was lost, been around. Still know hardly anything. Got my feet on the ground. In the heart of everything.
2: Just the way that I want it.
1: It's just the way that I want it. Like a shot.

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1: 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Drink sangria in the park. And then later, when it gets dark, we go home. Just a perfect day.